0: you found a great way to spend your evening. I'm John Tesh, and this is the John Tesh Radio Show on 105.7 WDNY. WDNY.
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expected. Monday turns drier with a slight chance of rain showers and temperatures in the mid-70s. Then Monday night stays mostly clear and cool around 55 degrees with gentle west breezes. Currently, it's 71 degrees.

0: Backstreet Boys, As Long As You Love Me, Into the Millennium. Their concert residency at Sphere continues at the Sphere in Las Vegas. And right before the Backstreet Boys, Tiffany, I Think We're Alone Now. Yeah, you are never alone. We're always here for you with great music to keep you company. Madonna and Taylor Swift and Sugar Ray all coming up to keep you company in just a couple of minutes.
1: With SRN News, I'm Jason Walker. President Trump says he will hold off on ordering any new strikes against Iran after discussions with a number of Gulf allies. He says he had planned a major attack, but opted for diplomacy after receiving input from the leaders of Qatar, Saudi Arabia, and United Arab Emirates. Meanwhile, on board Air Force One, the president said it's better to handle things in a diplomatic manner.
2: Would I rather make a deal? I'm not looking to kill people, because people die, a lot of people die, and we don't want that. So they asked us, Iran specifically, but the other three said we really, I asked Saudi Arabia, the king, he said, the crown prince, I said, what would you rather do? Would you rather have us do this or not? They said, we would much prefer a deal.
1: And this is SRN.

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3: Here's what's happening in the five-county area. The Dansville Summer Concert Series at the Williams Park Gazebo continues Monday, August 3rd at 6:30 with the music of the Pearls Band. The public is welcome. A book sale will be held at the Central Presbyterian Church at 133 Geneseo Street in Avon, Thursday, August 6th from 5 till 7, Friday the 7th from 3 until 7, and Saturday the 8th from 9 until 4. Proceeds go to the Avon Free Library. St. Peter's United Church of Christ in Perkinsville will be holding its annual free clothing giveaway Saturday, August 8th from 9 a.m. until noon at the Perkinsville Fire Hall. All in need are encouraged to attend. The Kylerville Fire Department Kids Day will be held on Sunday, August 9th from 11 until 2 for Kylerville area residents only. There'll be everything free for kids. There'll be hot dogs and hamburgers, ice cream, fire trucks, backpacks, and much, much more.
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6: Pretty sweet deal.

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2: 105.7 WDNY weather. Tonight stays mostly clear. Then areas of fog develop with temperatures around 55 degrees and light southwesterly winds. Tuesday starts with areas of fog, then turns sunny and warms into the mid-80s with light northwesterly winds. Tuesday night stays mostly clear, around 60 degrees. Wednesday is mostly sunny, then a slight chance of showers and thunderstorms arrives. Currently, it's 76 degrees.
3: 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We're going to get to it a few moments away. 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